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1: Shakira, we are ready.
2: We are ready.
3: We are ready.
4: We are ready.
5: We are ready.
6: We are ready.
7: We are ready.
8: We are ready.
9: We are ready.
10: We are ready.
11: We are ready.
12: We are ready.

0: again on the swivel. Oh, majestic!
1: It goes for the return. It's Neymar! Oh, 1-0 Brazil!
0: Chavez! Oh, glorious! Beyond glorious! From nowhere, they're right back at it!
2: Caranya menggegarkan stadion dan mencetuskan jutaan sorakan. Ikuti sorotan gol-gol terbaik Piala Dunia FIFA 2026 hanya di Radio RTM.

0: pemain buat masa sekarang yang paling saya minat Ronaldo lah, Cristiano Ronaldo daripada Portugal, sebab saya suka menyaksikan skill-skill yang dihasilkan. Berpihak pada Jerman, Jerman, Spanyol, Portugal dan Brazil. Empat tu pasukan favorite saya mungkin boleh pergi final.
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